have to be your biggest fan. And when things are really tough and they're really rough and nothing's working, but there's something inside of you that says, I just have to follow that. Because you don't know who you're going to be.

Get to the flow now, ooh. Hoops, Spurs, boots. 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
1: It was only you and I. But now I feel like I am trapped inside. A life that

Please come home. I fear the worst. How could you leave us all behind? There's so much to say, but there's so little time.

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1: They say the holy water's watered down. And this town's lost its faith. Our colors will fade eventually. So if our time is running now, day after day, we'll make the mundane a masterpiece. Oh my, my, oh my, my love. I take one look at you, you're taking me.

0: Before you go, there's something I want you to have.
1: Oh, it's beautiful. But wait a minute, isn't this...
0: Yeah, yes it is.
1: But I thought the old lady dropped it into the ocean in the air.
0: Well, baby, I went down and got it for you.
1: Oh, you shouldn't have.
2: Oops,
1: I thought the old lady dropped it into the ocean in the air.
0: Well, baby, I went down and got it for you.

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1: I wanna dance by water beneath the Mexican sky. Drink some margaritas by swinging blue lights. Listen to the mariachi play at midnight. Are you with me? 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
1: 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It's Posty.
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0: Post Malone. Yeah. 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

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Ruf an 077 11 277 11. So you face it with a smile. There is no need to cry.

sentence. And you'll no longer feel my presence. So you thought I would let this slip. Thought you knew me so much better. You're on a lifetime sentence. So now you never feel my presence. So you thought I would let this slip.